After some thousands of years, fewer than the smallest imaginable intake of breath, the wisest guys in the evolution of humanity became extinct. Mother Nature loves a vacuum, and so the Earth was cleansed.

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1: Well, since my baby left me, well, I found a new place to dwell. Well, it's down at the end of Lonely Street, that heartbreak hotel where I'll be. I'll be just a lonely baby. Well, I'm so lonely.

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tonight. Grazie mille. 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Yeah. When the stained glass windows, they were the first movies. Stories told through color projected by sunlight. The Duomo just up the road was like the first cinema in Italy. I don't know what I'm talking about here, but excusez-moi. I can talk if I want to.

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Thanks to you, it will be dark.

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This is Radio Marilu. 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